0: you so much. Look at all your beautiful faces. Oh my gosh. What a joy. What a joy. Jazz FM. Hope you can hear us on those airways. We are having a good old time in here. Yes, we are. I would like, we will do this across space and time. I go by Lala Noel. I would love us to be mutually introduced, both on the radio and in person. So on the count of three, if everybody in this room, and also feel free to play along at home, if you could shout your name or say it in whatever octave and proximity to the people around you is reasonable, your name on the count of three all together so we can be mutually introduced. That would be wonderful. You ready?
1: Yeah.
0: One, two, three. Amazing. It is so very lovely to meet you all. I would like to... Thank you so much, friends. I would like to play another song. It is an older song. It's called Distance. And I hope you enjoy it.

so much. Thank you so much, friends. I am so grateful to be here with you today. I'm so grateful to Jazz FM for having me, to everybody that is a part of this series. It's such an incredible thing to be highlighting and spotlighting women and women in jazz. I think it's such an honor to be here. So thank you again. This next song is one that I wrote when I was tuning into the news far too much, which happens a lot for me. And I started hearing things about climate change and about the war and about genocide and about specifically something called ecological grief, which is what environmental activists are facing right now as they look forward. And the idea that the people that are most committed to our climate future are dealing with grief is just a terrifying thing, really, to sit with. In the midst of all that's going on, some of the most incredible people I know are having kids. And I think it's such an act of revolution and hope to see a world where you have your heart outside of your body and know that the world is going to be good enough for them to continue on. And so this is a song that I wrote about the ways in which we animate ourselves without even thinking, the ways that we are called to things and people and ways of being that are in the best interest of the world that we want to see. So that's this song. It's called Sometimes a Body.

0: Thank you so much, friends.
1: Oh, you're so kind. You're so very kind. I feel as though we have a couple more before we have a lovely conversation. Let's do one of my favorite standards of all, which is No Moon at All.

Thank you, my dear friends. I believe the next song is going to be a solo song that I'm doing just by myself in the interest of time. I hope, listen, Jazz FM, my friends, all of you listening at home, I hope you're having a delightful, delightful evening. We just are having the best time over here, and there was a show on Canadian television called Radio Free Roscoe when I was a kid. And it was all about these teens that ran an underground radio station. I was like, that is so cool. One day, if they ever let me on the radio, we're just gonna have such a great time. And here we are. So, right in front of me is a stand for all of you at home with a contraption on it. All of those in studio, this is what I have over here. This is called a loop station, and it allows me to record my voice

0: time
1: and do some really cool stuff. So thank you so much. That's what we're going to be doing now. And this next song is called It Is.

0: That was absolutely mesmerizing, wasn't it? That was so incredibly beautiful. Thank you so much for sharing your gorgeous gift with all of us here and with everybody out there. Want to know a little bit more about you. So your given name was Kyla?
1: Yes.
0: But you have chosen a name, and I know that when you choose a name, there's a lot of meaning behind it. So why don't you tell us a little bit about why you chose the name Lala?
1: Thank you so much for asking. It's never something that I've addressed really publicly. Honestly, because I didn't know if people really noticed or would care very much, but a lot of people have been wondering. I think a lot of people thought it was a rebrand, some kind of like marketing scheme, but it absolutely was not. I did a Canada Cancel project a couple of years ago, documenting the lives of my grandmothers. They are both still alive and well and living in the GTA. And
2: yes!
1: Shout out to Winifred Sears and Christiana Noel. And I set it up to basically be a year-long project where I would hear about how they came to Canada and a little bit more about their lives. I knew kind of the general outline, but kind of the more specifics of why they decided to do the things they did and end up where they ended up. And during that process, I learned many, many things that I had really no clue about, and it changed me completely in a way that I was very unprepared for. I was kind of launched into the ether thinking about what it is to feel safety inside your body, to feel safety inside your home with the people around you, and how much I had been taking that for granted my entire life. And as a marker of that change and an honoring of my grandmother, I chose Lala Noel, and I've been living in the world this way ever since.
0: Well, that's a beautiful story.
1: Thank you.
0: So what is your background? And did you come from a musical family? Or
1: very much so. My background is, I'm Canadian, Jamaican, Caribbean, Trinidadian, Guyanese. All the islands are represented.
0: Beautiful.
1: And I come from a very musical family. My mom and her sisters grew up singing together. My granddad was a guitar player, and every time we got together for literally any occasion, be it birthdays, Christmas, Easter, Thanksgiving, a random Sunday, we would all just get together and sing songs in four-part harmony. And I just thought it was very normal. I thought everybody was doing that until I got to high school, and I was like, I think it was a talent show. And I was like, this is a very specific thing that it seems that we're doing. And I've been around artists my whole life because of that. My Auntie Janet is an incredible playwright. My Auntie Therese was on Global News for 20 years. My mother is in the fashion industry. She lives in Milan. So there's just creative forces that have really been significant in my life for a long time.
0: Amazing. Yeah, I think we used to sing harmonies in the car too when we were driving. You know, and I think that when your family focuses on the arts, that you're more likely to come out not being afraid of being in the arts. I think it's really important, which is why I think that it's so important to have a station with so much support for music and for creativity, which is really what we do here at Jazz FM. It's such a pleasure to have you here. Do you want to do another song for us?
1: Yeah,
0: that would be great.
1: Let's play some more. Okay, the next song I'm going to do is a cover song. It's one of my favorite songs of all time, and I'm just going to do my own version of it. It's called 15 Step by a band called Radiohead.

are so kind to me. Thank you. Thank you so much. I'm going to invite my brilliant band back on stage. I am so privileged and lucky to have them. They're just truly some of the most talented people I have ever encountered. And they also happen to be some of the kindest people I have also ever encountered, which is a rarity, my friends. The level of talent and the level of good-heartedness, when it is this high on both sides, is just such a wonder. And I'm so grateful that they're here with me. We have Camille Harrison. On vocals. We also have Joanna Majoko on vocals and percussion. We have Roshane Wright on percussion. This is Elijah Menzveni on the guitar. And Miriam Edo on harp.

Roisin Knight once again on percussion. Phenomenal, phenomenal. That was an original that I wrote very recently. And the next is also an original that I wrote extremely recently, maybe about the same person, who knows? Who knows, really? This one is called Nearer.

That's fabulous. My good Lord. What a pleasure. What a pleasure it is. My friends, I feel as though I'm just going to look back on this in 20 years and be like, remember the time we were all in that room at Jazz FM? And I was looking at you and you were looking at me. And now, yeah, it's just, I will remember this forever, and I'm so grateful that we get to share this together. Okay, the next song we're going to do is a song called Wilt, that I wrote after having a conversation with my father about forgiveness and holding on too tightly to things that one should let go of. He has done the work throughout his life to really exemplify that to me, and I am so grateful to him for that. And so I wrote a song about it.

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1: All right. That was amazing. Let's hear it again for Lala Loa. A big thank you to everyone. To everyone who supports Jazz FM 91, including this year's artist selection panel, Colleen Allen, Ewan Farcombe, Joanna Majoko, Joy Laps, and Charanthra Bedigay. 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I'm going to turn things back over to Lala to close out the show. Thank you so much for being with us. It was absolutely beautiful.
0: Thank you so much for having me. It's been such a delight. Thank you, friends. Thank you so much. Okay, the last song, I'm going to do a cover with these two wonderful human beings. The first time ever I saw your face. It is a treasure of a song, and we'll play it for you now.

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4: 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It's the

0: You're darn right, it's the Magic Hour. It's Brad and Jeff with you. Great to be along. Hope you're well. And we've got a loaded show ready to go here for us. You know, we're basing this kind of on great to be with you, Jeff, before I
1: hey, carry good to be
0: on
1: with you,
0: the,
1: Brad.
0: Go to my prepared notes. We're celebrating summer, and when I said to Jeff, let's celebrate summer but do a show that has some of our favorite summer kind of tunes, but let's leave summertime on the sideline. And you agreed with me. It's not that summertime is a bad tune, but it's a tune that you get to hear an awful lot, and maybe it didn't need another play here. I don't know what your feelings are on it. That's
1: and
0: kind
1: it's on,
0: of the way
1: it's on the nose too. It's on the nose. On you the, guys have heard plenty of that, and I was realizing, yeah, I agree with you, Brad. And I've had not to be a jerk about it, but I've had plenty of summertime. This song, plenty. We've had plenty of that, and you've had plenty of that, and you'll get it again, I'm sure.
0: Yeah, I wanted to ask you, like, when you're perpetually in nice climate, does summer have a different feel than fall, spring, or winter where you are? Are you like, yay, summer's here, or it's just June 25th or whatever?
1: Yeah, I have so many answers to that. I mean, my son just finished it. He just graduated 8th grade the other day, where they call it culminating, which means he's going to high school. And when that happens, you feel a passage into, you know, right. Even I feel like school's out for me. Right. So that helps, you know, things along. And I remember my dearly departed pal, Cleto, who used to lead the band at Jimmy Kimmel Live, who we lost last November. Anytime he'd see a girl in short shorts, he'd say, summer's here. So that's what, when you said that, I went, you know what? There is still a
0: identifiers.
1: Yes.
0: But I love that we were going to start, because I thought about this one too. It's a great way to honor a legend as well as we kick off the show. Jeff, get us going here.
1: Well, I'm sure most of you jazz listeners and fans know that we lost the great Sonny Rollins about 2 weeks ago-ish, two, three, something like that.

be not as common when this was written, but sure does feel good going down every time. The great Sonny Rollins with his song Saint Thomas on the Magic Hour.

0: We are celebrating summer here on the Magic Hour. It's Brad and Jeff with you, and that is pianist Alfredo Rodriguez with a beautiful tune called Bloom from his Little Dream recording. I'm just a big fan. Of course, he's a player at the highest level, but also the songwriting is so... it just sort of pops right out of your speakers there. They're great melodies, kind of like jazz hits in some ways, especially on that album. He made a great run on Mac Avenue, still records for Mac Avenue. But I don't know, any feelings about Alfredo, the Cuban pianist?
1: I'm going to be honest, was not familiar
0: Love
1: with
0: it.
1: Him.
0: Good.
1: And it was a beautiful, really, like you said, beautiful song. And I think maybe, like, kind of as you're hinting, I love when jazz isn't afraid to kind of go almost songwritery and yes. not lose us in the process of writing jazz. And we're so tricky and complicated and we're going to lose you. This is one where you feel like, oh, I'm kind of sucked into the song of it.
0: Take us to these summer sounds. I am looking forward to hearing.
1: Nothing sounds more summery than this. And I know, Brad, I know some of you are going to turn your yes. nose up. You're going to hear the word Spirogyra and you're going to go, absolutely not. But let me tell you something about Spirogyra. These early albums.
0: Come on.
1: These early Spirogyra albums. And I'm going to challenge you, Magic Hour Jazz FM listeners, to dig into the early Spirogyra, maybe the first five, six albums. You will find some of the funkiest. I mean, you may think Jay Bekenstein, whatever, he did start a movement. He's the leader of Spirogyra, often on the alto and the soprano. But in the supporting cast, there was Randy Brecker. There was Steve Jordan on drums. Some of the funkiest New York guys. You can on this track, you're gonna hear a guy from Eli, I think is Konkanoff, I think, a Rochester guy on drums. But Gad would be on drums. You know, these are the on this song you're gonna hear it, and part of the reason it's called Pacific Sunrise from an album called Free Time. Will Lee, my buddy Will Lee, who we're both a fan of, the great bass player, New York bass player, David Letterman alum. Said this is one, he's on this heavily featured on bass. I think it's worth a listen and worth a revisit of the summer sounds of Spirogyra, which I think, I don't know, they make me feel good. So I'm happy to deliver it on the air. Let's listen to Pacific Sunrise on the Magic Hour.

0: Oh, there is Dizzy Gillespie, some classic jazz, and in front of that, yes, unapologetically, some Spyro Gyra for us here, and a tune called Pacific Sunrise. We're celebrating summer. I thought Dizzy kind of fits into that mold, too. Bang Bang is kind of this very explosively fun, kind of sounds like a barbecue is going on somewhere, that written by Joe Cuba, who is kind of had a hit with it, and then Dizzy kind of hopped on.
1: Cornbread, there's some lyric. I think cornbread's involved.
0: They call him something like the king of Latin mambo, Joe Cuba, and I think that's sort of where he's sort of a New York guy. And anyway, that song coming at you. And before that,
1: they called me the same thing for a number of years, like the king of Latin mambo. Yeah, yeah, in parts of Van Nuys here. Yeah, yeah,
0: because of your love and deep roots to the music, or for other reasons.
1: It's just a monarchy thing, you know. I had come up through the ranks. I was prince for a long time of the Latin mambo. And then finally, after my father, you know, the king passed, I was now it was only for a brief time. They realized it wasn't great optics. But
0: we're going to keep celebrating summer. So come on back, take a quick pause, and the king and I will be with you in just mere moments.
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1: Welcome back, everybody. Yes. It's the Magic Hour. I'm Jeff. And who's with me?
0: My name is Brad Barker, and I am delighted to be here. Speaking of introducing each other to new music, what do you got here? Because I am unfamiliar.
1: Oh, my gosh. This album. And I encourage the listener to pull up an album called, it's the Marcos Valle. I think it's Valle. I've loved this guy for 20 years and I never know. It's not Valle because he's Brazilian. So I think it's Valle, we could just say it because I live in the Valley. No, Marcos Valle, V-A-L-L-E.
0: Love the cover.
1: You saw the cover, right? So the cover, he's got kind of a bleach blonde long hair, like he's just come out of the ocean, but he's wearing a kind of Miami Vice outfit and he's got multicolored cocktails that he's serving.
0: 14 of them in front of him.
1: And it's great. Look it up. It's a self-titled, I think, 1983 album. And it is, so he comes from the 60s, the Tropicália movement in Brazil, and was wrote a bunch of songs, including this one that you probably know, which we kind of anglicized into summer samba. Da da da da da da. You know, all these, you know, yes. It's kind of elevator music almost. And he wrote the song and a number of other songs that became kind of Brazilian standards. But this is his very 80s, almost kind of Al Jarreau-ified version of it. His re-recording of Summer Samba called Samba de Varao. I believe, which is literally Portuguese for summer samba. I know the Verano. And anyway, let's listen to Marcos because this feels,
0: it's got
1: the hip horns and the whole, and the great groove, and you'll feel like you want to, you know, you pull up a Mai Tai and get in that swimming pool on the Magic Hour. Let's listen to Marcos.

0: Well, that's it on the Magic Hour. We've gone to Brazil for the summer for our summer-themed show, and that was Summer Samba, an 80s version. Brad, let's stay in Brazil, shall we?
1: You know, this is a tune from Emily Claire Barlow, everyone familiar if you listen to Jazz FM 91, the two-time Juno winner. And this is a tune from her tribute recording from 01, and I remember when I first started at the radio station in 2001, I heard this song in the library. Someone was in there playing, and I was like, we can play stuff like this? This sounds... Like, it was so inviting to me. It was such a great version of Waters of March from the tribute recording. I just was really excited about the prospect of unearthing more music that sounded like this that we could get on the radio as quickly as possible. So here is Emily Claire Barlow celebrating some summer with us. This is Agosto Marco here on the Magic Hour.

0: Happy summer, everyone. We're celebrating it here on the Magic Hour today, and that's Emily Claire Barlow with Waters of March, the Jobim tune. All right, Jeff, over to you, sir. What's going?
1: We're doing a lot of Brazil. I think Brazil feels like summer, right? It feels does. And the bossa and the samba and those kinds of music do feel like you can almost. It's kind of amazing how music can transport you to. You feel like you're kind of visiting a beach or that weather, right? Music can do that. That's cool.
0: We both put these lists together, you know, in isolation, but when it got together, there's so many of these kind of shared kind of Brazilian kind of influences and Cuban influences that are just perfect for summer. So we continue.
1: Let's stay there for George Duke's legendary Brazilian Love Affair album. Early on in our previous show, The View from L.A., I did a little tribute to George Duke, who I toured with in 2005 as his second keyboard player, one of the highlights of my career and a learning experience, and he was a wonderful guy to spend time with. Just, he's a giant spirit, loved sharing stories, loved sharing his spirit, generous, fun, and this is a fun record. This is Summer Breezin from the late great, one-of-a-kind legend George Duke from a Brazilian Love Affair on the Magic Hour. It's summer, everybody.
0: Woo!

0: Oh, wrapping up our summer tribute with a beautiful tune from Dee Dee Jackson, the Canadian pianist there, and a tune called Summer. Do you do you remember one of your first outdoor summer live gigs that you were just like, this is summer and I am seeing music right now and life is good?
1: Oh, going to. Yeah. Yes. Here at the Hollywood Bowl, it was then called the Playboy Jazz Festival. It was later rechristened the Hollywood Jazz Festival. It's now the Blue Note Jazz Festival. Wow. And it's actually, it's this weekend. It's like, it's wow. happening in mid-June always. And yeah, those always felt like, because that's the official open of the Hollywood Bowl season.
0: So great.
1: That. How about you?
0: I think I remember visiting Toronto before I lived here. And we had this in the round at Ontario Place. The stage turned 360 degrees, outdoor lawn seating, and Matheny was there. It's summer night, and you know they're doing the vocals, and he's got the guitar trumpet, and it's a summer night. He's got the shorts going. It was everything that I wanted a Matheny show to be here in Toronto, and I was projecting all my someday I will live here, someday I may play here, all those
1: dreams.
0: That kind of dreams. Yeah, exactly.
1: Summer dreams. And, so, and let me now you set me up perfectly for this. Before we go, I think we're sleeping on a big summer tour. You know, one of the most exciting things about summer for you Canadians and you Toronto is this Rush tour that's happening, and that's exciting.
0: We were both, Jeff and I were talking this week. We saw some footage. We were both like, yeah, it is such a feel-good story to begin with, and then the music is great. It sounds like they came back at a very high level, and everyone's just embracing it. There's almost so many great angles around it. It's very great and exciting and wonderful for music nerds like me. And
1: for everything, for music, for Rush fans, for this young Annika Niles on drums. And I know I was watching another clip yesterday and going, they're all smiling.
0: I know, Jeff.
1: Right? They're all smiling. How is that not infectious?
0: Couldn't have said it better myself. Enjoyed our summer episode. I hope you did too. It's bbarker@jazz.fm if you want to say hi. That's bbarker@jazz.fm. Jeff, it's all yours. Get us out of here. Go.
1: Let's do it. Abracadabra, everybody. Thanks.
0: Ooh, bye.
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Kevin Mahogany, the hunter, gets captured by the game from his Pride and Joy recording. Smokey Robinson wrote that one. First recorded back in 1966 by the Marvelettes. Later by Smokey himself, along with the Miracles. Remember that one? You know who else recorded it? Blondie. Yeah, Blondie. I can't imagine that. So yeah, I have to check that one out. We had some Houston Person in there before that with Everything I Love. You're listening to Jazz FM 91. Heather with you. Having some technical problems in the last hour. I don't know if you were able to hear me or not. Hopefully you can hear me now. But glad to have you with me. Let's get back to the music. How about a little Grant Green? Wives and Lovers. 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

0: Joe Manganiello, or Manganiello, decidedly so, and that is from his 2026 recording of the same title. Before that, Grant Green, Wives and Lovers. It's a tune. I mean, it's a great tune. Here's the thing: the melody, the harmony, the feel, fantastic. The lyrics, yeah, I gotta say, they're a little challenging. And that was the whole point. I mean, Hal David was tasked with writing that sort of a song. But yeah, it's one of those tunes where you kind of question the singing. Maybe so. I don't know. Is it too late for someone to write new lyrics for it? Maybe. I don't know. Just throwing it out there. Heather with you on Jazz FM 91. Coming up, some Joe Henderson, Nat King Cole, Takuya Kuroda, and music from a gentleman who's going to be a part of a very special tribute to one of Canada's finest jazz musicians as part of one of Canada's best music festivals. I'll tell you about that, and we're going to play his music for you right after this.
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Mike Downs and a tune called Gratitude from his The Way In recording of 2023. Robbie Botosh on piano and Joaquin Nunez Hidalgo doing percussion along with Ted Quinlan on guitar. Now, Mike is part of a tribute to Oscar Peterson. It's happening as part of the Stratford Summer Music Festival. That is happening on July 24th. Details at stratfordsummermusic.ca. And I love how Mark Feuer, who's the artistic director of the Stratford Summer Music Festival, continues to try to develop more jazz into the programming. There are a lot of festivals right now that, well, they focus on classical music, and they'll offer a few other styles of music as well. And that's great. What we're seeing a little bit more is sometimes those shows are developing a little further, you know, getting a little more jazz in the programming. And I love that. So lots of things to enjoy as part of the Stratford Summer Music Festival this year. Heather with you on Jazz FM 91. Here is Mark Johnson.

0: Well, I was just talking about an Oscar Peterson tribute show, so yeah, let's play some Oscar Peterson. That was from, of course, the Live at the Baker's Keyboard Lounge. And Liza, All the Clouds Roll Away. Well, the clouds may or may not roll away. We do have some sunshine with a mix of sun and cloud happening this morning. We're going to get to a high of 25 degrees today. Hopefully not too soggy after all that rain that we've been getting in the last little while. Sunshine continuing tomorrow with increasing cloudiness in the afternoon. And we're going to get to a high of 24 degrees tomorrow. And we're going to stay there on Sunday with sunshine as well. 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Coming up in the next hour, we've got some Dinah Washington, Joe Bowden, Angelica Zavala, Ramsey Lewis, and a whole lot more. So stick around for great music right here on Jazz FM 91.
1: What's up? 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

this bitter earth, well, what the fruit it bears, what

And if my life is like the dust, ooh, that hides

Dinah Washington, This Bitter Earth, title track from 1961. And from 1988, we had Emily Remler, East to West. 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

0: Joe Bowden, 7-4 from the 2012 recording Voices in My Head. And we had some Monty Alexander in there before that. Well, the only numbers that I think a lot of Canadian soccer fans are thinking of this morning is 6-0. 6-0. Canada beating Qatar, or Cotter, depending on how you pronounce it, in the FIFA World Cup. So there you go. So right now, we are, if I'm not mistaken, we're Group B, and I think we are tied with Switzerland. Both Switzerland and Canada have had a win. But in the goals for and against, that 6-0 victory, that really helped us. So there you go. We play against Switzerland on the 24th. So that is going to be a big game. So really exciting time for soccer fans. Got to say, I went out and bought my Canada soccer-ish jersey. It's kind of a combination of soccer and baseball jersey, but either way, very proud, gotta say, very proud of how our Canadian team is playing at the World Cup, right here in Canada, too, no less. We've got a lovely day today. We've got a sun cloud mix, and a high of 24 is expected. Tonight, clear, and a low dropping down to 13. Sun tomorrow with a little cloud in the afternoon as well. You want to get some gardening done tomorrow on your Saturday. 24 degrees is the expected high tomorrow. And sunshine on Sunday for Father's Day, and a high of 24 degrees. Currently, we're sitting around 18 degrees here in the city of Toronto. Coming up, we've got some Alexis Barreau, we've got some Bill Charlap, and we have one of our artists featured in this year's Discover Women in Jazz series.
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That is Angelica Zavala. All I Know Is Now, title track from her most recently released EP. Well, it's her debut EP, really. Not that she isn't an incredible artist who's played with a whole bunch of others. And if you listened to Jazzology or if you watched the live to air with Angelica, you would know that. Incidentally, if you missed the live to air, you can catch it on our YouTube page. Now, last night we had Lala Noel. On Wednesday evening, I had the privilege of chatting with her on Jazzology. What an exceptional artist she is as well. So that will be up very, very soon online. So if you missed it last night, you'll be able to catch it. And next month, the end of July, July 30th, we will be presenting the next artist in our Discover Women in Jazz series, and that is Jenna Ree. She is just an outstanding singer, songwriter, creator. I mean, just really wonderful. And so that is coming up. Her Jazzology will be on Wednesday, the 29th, and her live to air will be on Thursday, the 30th. So stay tuned for that. And that's the thing. Every time you donate to Jazz FM 91, you are helping to support artists like this, artists who are just, you know, launching their careers or on the rise in their careers. And so when we shine that spotlight on them, we're doing it with your help. 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Here's Jane Bennett on Jazz FM 91.

0: From the best of Ramsey Lewis, that is Ramsey Lewis. Hang on, Sloopy, on Jazz FM 91. Did you know there's a connection between Ramsey Lewis and Earth, Wind & Fire? Maurice White was one of the creators of Earth, Wind & Fire, but he also happened to be the drummer in the Ramsey Lewis trio. And it was actually right around the time maybe that this that record was made. I don't think he's on that particular record. But he was a drummer for the Ramsey Lewis Trio in the mid-60s. And then not too long after that, he joined two of his fellow writers and musicians and formed Earth, Wind & Fire. Love that. I had no idea that Maurice played with Ramsey Lewis. But again, it just goes to show you, you know, and I've said it all along, jazz musicians can play anything. So there you have it. Heather with you on Jazz FM 91. We still have another hour of fabulous music. And in that hour, some Alex Pangman, Weather Report, Kelly Lee Evans, EST, and a whole lot more. It's going to be a sun cloud mix today for the city of Toronto, getting up to a high of 24 degrees. Tonight, clear and a low of 13. Tomorrow, sunshine with some increased clouds in the afternoon and a high of 24. Humidex slightly higher than that. And lots of sunshine for Sunday and a high of 24. 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I'm Heather. We'll be right back.
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There's the Frank and Joe Show. It might as well be spring on Jazz FM 91. And we had some Jamie Cullum before that. Get Your Way. Love that. That is from his Catching Tales recording of 2005. Speaking of catching things, I loved this story. I read about it last week. I meant to tell you then, but I'll tell you this morning. There's a pair of border collies that are being used to keep Canada geese and their deposits off of the fields, the field in Etobicoke that's being used for FIFA World Cup practice. That's happening over in Centennial Park in Etobicoke. And the collies, the border collies, are part of a Sterling, Ontario group called Border Control Bird Dogs. Love that. So apparently what they do is, rather than just chase the birds, which can be a little traumatic for the birds, they take a stance as if they're going to, you know, kind of as if they're watching, right? So the birds feel like, you know, they're being watched and think, oh, okay, maybe it's not safe here. And they just move on and they get trained to go somewhere else. So they're not being traumatized. They're not being chased. They're just kind of feeling a little uncomfortable and looking around and going, yeah, maybe it's time to go somewhere. So I love that. And I wonder if while they're out there, the dogs are practicing their penalty kicks. Sorry. I'll stop. Here's Sonny Clark.

0: I mean it, honey, baby, I'm in love with you.
1: If I Don't Mean It, written by the great Connie Boswell and played there by Alex Pangman and her sweethearts, Nathan Hiltz on guitar and Drew Jureka on violin. Alex joins Colonel Tom and his swinging poor. They're at the Cameron House on Sunday. Then she's going to be in Music Niagara on June 30th. For a special show there. Again, Music Niagara, not unlike Stratford Summer Music Festival or Festival of the Sound. One of those festivals that presents a lot of classical music, but then offers up some jazz, and that is what they are doing. So Alex is going to be a part of that on June 30th, and then she'll be at the Stratford Summer Music Festival, the aforementioned festival, on July 17th. And of course, don't forget, you can catch her swing set show every Saturday. So she's on tomorrow at 7 o'clock right here on Jazz FM 91. And you can get everything, all the details of all of her shows, including her show on swing set, at her website, alexpangman.com. Coming up, we've got, well, weather report. Speaking of which, a beautiful day out there today. It's going to be a sun cloud mix. We're going to get to a high of 24 degrees. And tonight, dropping down to 13, clear skies, more sunshine, a little cloud moving in tomorrow afternoon. Same kind of a day tomorrow with a high of 24 and sunshine in 24 on Sunday. All right, there's one weather report. We're going to be back with Music of Weather Report after this.
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There's Kelly Lee Evans holding you from her Greenlight recording. She was here in the studio just the other day chatting with Jeff Chalmers about a couple of things going on, including the doctorate that she just received. Love that she got the honorary doctorate from Carleton University, her old alma mater. And of course, she is here in town tonight. She's performing at the Old Mill Jazz Lounge in the west end of the city. So accessible by subway as well. And it's close to my house, gotta say. Love having a jazz lounge in the west end of the city. So get out there and enjoy a wonderful dinner and hear Kelly Lee Evans. You will not be disappointed. Boy, what an entertainer she is, and an incredible musician and a wonderful artist whose music we love playing here on Jazz FM 91 and whose career we love supporting. So oldmilltoronto.com. Here's EST, the well-wisher on Jazz FM 91.

0: Book of Liars. That is Monkey House on Jazz FM 91. And you know what? You could win a pair of tickets to see them live at Aeolian Hall as part of the Aeolian Hall Summer Music Festival. And that's happening next week, June 25th to the 28th at Aeolian Hall. And you can get the information at aeolianhall.ca. But you can win your tickets right here at Jazz FM 91. So tune in to Jeff this afternoon for your chance to win tickets to see Monkey House at Aeolian Hall in beautiful London, Ontario, Canada. Heather with you on Jazz FM 91. We still have a little more music for you, and we'll get you ready for the rest of your day right after this.
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0: 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If you can get to a store, such a great experience. They can explain how the glasses work. You can change the arms. You can change the lenses. You can create your own custom look with Dresden glasses. Kind of a cool thing. That about does it for me. Thank you so very much for joining me today. I hope you enjoyed the music. You can always reach out and say hi or ask any questions at heather@jazz.fm. I also want to say thank you to a couple of our supporters. Malcolm, I'll say Giest, it could be Giest, but Malcolm is in Toronto. Thank you so much, Malcolm. We appreciate you very, very much. Just like we appreciate Bruce Palmer, and Bruce is in Mississauga. Malcolm and Bruce are two of our supporters who help us out on a regular basis, and that allows us to plan. That allows us to plan programming. That allows us to plan how we can support the community. That allows us to do so many things because we know what is coming in. So I hope you'll follow their lead. Go to jazz.fm and click on that little support us button. It is Father's Day weekend. If you are a father, if you have your father in your world, celebrate it. Enjoy it. Happy Father's Day. If you're like me and you're in that unfortunate club where we no longer have our fathers in our lives, it's a hard one, just as it is a tough one for people who maybe not have the best relationship with their fathers, or you know, maybe have no relationship with their fathers. And so many, there are so many different types of families, so many different types of familial relationships, and so many scenarios. So just whatever you're doing this weekend, I hope that you're able to find some contentment, some peace, some love, some happiness, whether you are able to celebrate it with your family and with your father or not. I send you wishes for peace and love all weekend long. And I hope that you will enjoy the weekend and the music here in Jazz FM 91 and that you'll be back with me again on Monday. Until then, life is full of choices. I am so glad you chose to spend some time with me today. Have a great day and a wonderful weekend. Take care. Stay safe. Check in on those who might need a little extra love right now. And please, as best you can, always try to express yourself in kindness, because I promise it does make a difference. Have a good one. Let's do it again on Monday.

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You made it to Friday, my friend. Welcome to The Interval. I'm Raina Hirsch, looking forward to spending the next few hours with you. Coming up, we're going to be going on a witch hunt with Wayne Shorter. I've got some Code Quartet in the works, the latest from Boreas Gonberg, some Alex Bird and Ewan Farncombe, plus a bunch of new music is being released today that I want to make sure is on your radar. Also, we got contests going on at the station I'm going to let you know about, and of course, much more. If you want to reach out and say hi, feel free, my friend. Raina@jazz.fm is the email address to use. Diane Reeves and Artemis are on the way in a little bit. Right now, the latest from The Sistering with It Had to Be You on Jazz FM 91.

0: Always nice to have some Artemis in the playlist. The Snake and the Smile from their album Arabesque. Rini Rosnes on the piano, Ingrid Jensen for the trumpet, Nicole Glover on the sax, Noriko Ueda on the bass, and Allison Miller on the drums. This summer, Noriko Ueda is doing a lot of touring around, in particular with Bill Charlap, who happens to be Rini Rosnes' husband. I love that they're kind of keeping it all in the family. Artemis took home the award for Midsize Ensemble of the Year at this year's JJA Jazz Awards. So big ups to Artemis for that too. Straight ahead, some Diane Reeves. I'll Muirhead in a little bit.
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A little bassy straight ahead on Jazz FM 91. Does your brain ever start singing you weird songs right as you're trying to fall asleep? So this happened to me last night. So I'm lying down to bed. The lights are off. I'm all exhausted from the day. I'm putting my head on the pillow. And that's when I hear it. Send in the clowns, those daffy, laffy clowns, in full-on Krusty the Clown voice. I kid you not. Do you remember that episode of The Simpsons where Krusty's all in his feelings and he gets on stage and sings this song and then just starts sobbing halfway through? I don't know what Rolodex my brain pulled this out of, but for what felt like hours, over and over and over again, I'm falling asleep being serenaded to the voice of Krusty the Clown. Has that ever happened to you? What weird songs have popped up for you when you've been trying to sleep? And how do you get that kind of earworm out of your head? Help me out. Give me some suggestions. Email Raina at jazz.fm.

get those blues on parade, oh. But I'm not afraid, baby. My rover crossed over, yes. If I never have a cent, baby,

0: A new one from Mike Bruzzese. That was Lightbulb from his new album called Another Space, his second album as a leader. And on this album, he's working with what he calls his dream band, which includes Ben Solomon on the tenor sax, Mike DeMasi on the bass, and Adam Arruda on the drums. He says that when you're working with artists of this caliber and on this level, the process itself becomes inspiring and seamless. And he says it really pushed him to rise to the occasion. Sounds like he really did get inspired. Originally, this was going to be a piano quartet style group, but then he decided to nix the piano altogether, leave the guitar as the main harmonic instrument. And he says that shift created a different musical environment, hence Another Space. I'm Raina Hirsch. Coming up in our next hour together, we're going to get into some Alex Bird, Bria Skomberg, Nate Smith, and more.
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Barney Kessel, backed by the Monty Alexander Trio. That was Starfire from the album Spontaneous Combustion. Toronto Jazz Fest starts today, kicking it off with bands like the Soul Rebels and Gareth Burgess, Trash Panda Brass, Ahmed Mitchell, and so much more. The lineup this year is killer. It runs until the 28th. Who are you most excited to see? And is there anything in particular you're hoping to discover? What are you most looking forward to about Toronto Jazz Fest? Let me know your favorite parts. Email reina@jazz.fm. In a little bit, I'm going to play you the latest from Bria Skonberg. Right now, Mr. Jeremy Pelt with Be the Light.

0: Two legends together, Gerald Albright and Norman Brown. That was Champagne Life from their first album together called 24/7. Just this past February, Gerald Albright released his latest EP. It is called Hot Chocolate. And this album seems to be all just about the love of the music. In the liner notes, Gerald Albright talks about the way music brings people together, its healing power, the way it touches our souls and has the ability to uplift us. And that's what he's hoping to bring out in this album. It is all about lighthearted fun. If you haven't checked it out yet, it is on his Bandcamp waiting for you to enjoy. Be sure to join me every Thursday on The Interval around this time, around 12:20, for the latest edition of Remember When, a feature where we get to take a look back at some places, faces, moments, memories that make jazz so incredibly special. Remember When is brought to you by the Alzheimer's Society of Toronto, a home for community, connection, and care. To learn more about the Alzheimer's Society of Toronto, go to alz.to.
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John McLeod and the Rex Hotel Orchestra with Green Stamps. They are taking the stage again at the Rex at the end of the month on June 29th. So mark your calendars for that. So much great music is happening this month in Toronto. I can't even get over it. I mean, we were already talking about Jazz Fest a minute ago, but I happened to go to the Rex website and just look at the schedule. And man, it's one of those things you almost wish you could just set up a hammock in there and never leave. So recently we got the latest album from Lakeisha Benjamin, an album called We Dream. And on this album, the theme is basically the idea of being a bright spot in the darkness, being the light in a dark space. Lakeisha Benjamin has these continuing themes throughout her music of resilience, of community, and of lifting others up, which is something I so appreciate about her. Have you listened to her new album Front to Back yet? Are you enjoying it? What do you think? What's your favorite song? You can let me know by emailing Reina@jazz.fm. We're going to go back a couple of years to 2023 and Lakeisha Benjamin's album Phoenix for Jubilation.

0: The voice of Michael Mayo from his 2024 album Fly. That track was called Four. A few weeks ago, Michael Shand was in the studio and he was having a chat with Heather Bambrick, and I happened to be around and I overheard the two of them talking about Michael Mayo and how much they loved him and loved the timbre of his voice and were just overjoyed by his talent. And it was just this beautiful, pure fan moment between the two of them. And I just feel so grateful that I got to see that go on between Michael Shand and Heather Bambrick. Checking in on our weather for today, a mix of sun and cloud, but mainly sunny, expecting a high of 24, down to 13 tonight with clear skies. Tomorrow, a little more cloudy than today, but still expecting a high of 24 again, and again down to 13 for the overnight low.
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The iconic voice of Jill Barber, Broken for Good, from her album Fool's Gold. We've got a couple new albums coming out today that I want to make sure are on your radar. The first, Mr. John Batiste is releasing his latest album, Black Mozart, on all digital platforms today. The physical release is going to be coming out on August 14th. Head to jazz.fm/contests if you want an opportunity to win a vinyl copy of the album. For John Batiste, this is the second installment in his piano series where he's reimagining the work of Mozart. Now, the other album that's coming out today that I want to make sure is on your radar is from The War and Treaty. Their new album, The Story of Michael and Tanya, comes out today. And guess what's happening on Gumbo Kitchen tonight? Yeah, you're right. You're smart. You know. Tonight on Gumbo Kitchen, Ronnie Littlejohn is going to be joined by The War and Treaty. They're going to be chatting all about this album and so much more. So be sure to join Ronnie Littlejohn tonight at 9 p.m. for Gumbo Kitchen.

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If you want the thrill of love, I've been through the mill of love, new love.

0: Anita O'Day swings Cole Porter with Love for Sale. She recorded and released that in 1959. And at the end of 1959, Anita O'Day went on one of her most frustrating tours that she had in quite a while. She was touring around Europe with Benny Goodman's orchestra, and apparently she and Benny Goodman did not get along. Benny Goodman was a very competitive man on stage, which really rubbed Anita O'Day the wrong way. So they're competing with each other live on stage every night, likely also bickering behind the scenes about said competitiveness. Now, she remained a true professional. She finished out the tour, but I imagine if anyone ever asked her to perform with Benny Goodman again, she'd probably say, you know what? I'll pass, thanks.
1: 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Long & McQuaid, where the music begins.
2: What's up? 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She also can't believe that the next jackpot is $25 million. But it's real. Believe it.
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Y La Negra Bailaba from Luis Mario Ochoa. You can find that on his album Forever Lukwona. At the end of May, Juno award-winning clarinetist and educator Virginia McDonald released her debut album as a leader called In Search Of. Virginia McDonald's such a stellar player, and next week, Jelani Watson is going to be catching up with Virginia McDonald on the latest episode of Where Are They Now? This is going exclusively to our Jazz FM 91 YouTube channel. So be sure to join Jelani Watson as he checks in with Virginia McDonald for Where Are They Now? Thursday, June 25th at noon.

0: Matt Wilson on the drums, Terrell Stafford on the trumpet, Gary Versace on the piano, and Dennis Irwin on the bass. That was their version of Little Bee's Poem from Matt Wilson's arts and crafts album, The Scenic Route, that they recorded together in 2006. Hey, it's celebrating its 20th anniversary this year. Happy 20th anniversary to The Scenic Route. I'm Raina Hirsch, checking in on our weather. Mix of sun and cloud today, a high of 24, down to 13 tonight. Tomorrow, much the same. A little bit more cloudy than today, high of 24 and 13 for the overnight low.
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0: Well, my friend, that does it for me and our Friday interval. Thanks for being here and sharing in the music. 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Dean, John, Lee, thank you so very much for your support. 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You have made your donation. You get a lot of love from us on air as well. Afternoon Drive with Jeff Chalmers coming up next. Have a fabulous afternoon and evening. I'm going to see you again on Sunday for Sound of Jazz, and then back here again on Monday for another interval. Until then.

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That is Catherine Russell here at Canada's Jazz Station, Jazz FM 91. Now you're talking my language. It's the weekend. What's happening? How are you? What's going on? It's 2:09 in Toronto. I'm Jeff. This is Afternoon Drive. I thought we'd hang for a few hours and play some great tunes and kick off the weekend together here at Jazz FM 91.

0: Jazz FM 91, Cassandra Wilson, You Go to My Head, which in reality is a far more attractive option than going for one's pension. But I'm excited about this. Cassandra Wilson is at Kerner Hall Wednesday of next week, June 24th. It's all part of the Toronto Jazz Festival, the Toronto International Jazz Festival, which kicks off today here in Toronto. Speaking of which, our palette, Lila Bialy. A couple of gigs this weekend at the Jazz Bistro. And Lila will be calling the radio program in the 3 o'clock hour. We expect to talk to Lila at around 3:40 this afternoon about her her gigs, perhaps her summer plans and stuff. So be here for that. It's Friday, which means we have a fresh track coming your way. Alex Pangman delivers that in the 5 o'clock hour. About 10 after 5 or so. And Brian Snelson joins us at 4:40 with a look at the day and the week that was in the markets. The market report, plus Brian's musings and plans for the weekend. Hope you can hang with us for a while. By the way, the contact information for the radio program on the text is 877-879-5400. Or on the email. All the host's emails, by the way, are on the webpage at jazz.fm. But it's jchalmers@jazz.fm. Let's hang out together today.
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1: What's up? 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

Mike Burley on Jazz FM 91. You can't go home again. The wooden spoon treatment from your mother is never fun. I had Scarborough's largest collection of wooden spoons in the 1970s, all hidden under my mattress. It was a horrible thing. We've got a beautiful day here in Toronto. It's really unsettled, though, huh? What a crazy week of weather. Boy, it's been raining a lot. And we've got more of the same coming. Not to the extreme, though, that we've experienced so far this week, with cloudy skies, maybe a shower this afternoon, and those winds continue up to 50 kilometers per hour, 24 the high today. Tonight, clear. Windy, though, dying down after midnight, with the winds will do. 13 the low. Tomorrow is the kickoff to a great weekend here in Toronto, with sunny skies, afternoon clouds, windy and 24. Go fly a kite, won't you? Sunny Sunday and 24 degrees. We're sitting at a comfortable, reasonable, sensible 21 degrees in Liberty Village here at downtown Toronto, and Liberty Silver on Jazz FM 91.

0: Carmen McRae, recorded in September of 1961 at Columbia Recording Studios in New York City. That's Traveling Light, and that was part of her acclaimed album, Carmen McRae Sings Lover Man and Other Billie Holiday Classics. There's a huge storm in New York City in 1961. 17 inches of snow, paralyzing the Big Apple, closing down all schools and shutting down the city's transit system. It was absolute chaos. And somewhere in the mix was Carmen McRae doing her thing in the studio. Very cool. Thank you. It's 2:50 in Toronto. Happy Friday. What are your plans for the weekend? Anything exciting coming up? We can discuss it if you like. Anytime. Shoot me a text at 877-879-5400. Marcus Miller is part of our next set of music. Some Spyro Gyra with, that classic coming up. Also, latest from Alicia Cara on the way. And it's the Christian McBride Big Band when we come back.
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What a classic that is from Spyro Gyra here on Jazz FM 91 Morning Dance, and their second studio album, title track, released in March of 1979. And a shout out to our friends in Buffalo, New York, from where that that band originates. In 1974, they were formed. And it's around that time that a lot of us grew up listening to Buffalo radio and watching Buffalo TV. And I just want to acknowledge there was a gentleman whom I continue to look up to. He's long gone now, but there was a gentleman on WGR 55 back in the mid-70s who did a talk show from Sunday night to Thursday nights, 11:30 p.m. to 2 a.m. His name was John Otto, and he had a show, a call-in show. And they talk about, you know, local politics or general things, but I was so inspired by that gentleman and his use of language, his phrasing, his breathing, his sense of comedic timing, that it really served as an inspiration for yours truly to get into this business. And I've never forgotten John Otto across the way in Buffalo, New York. And I'll be with you here at Jazz FM 91.

0: 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Pass around the riboflavin. It's 3:20 in Toronto. Happy 3:20, by the way. Happy Friday. Happy weekend. Happy day. Happy belated birthday to Paul McCartney yesterday. Beautiful day today. We've got 22 now. 22 downtown Toronto in the sunshine. Well, a sun cloud mix, really. Excited about the weekend. Any big plans? Is the Toronto Jazz Festival on the agenda for you? On the docket, really, I wonder. Lila Bialy will be joining us shortly here on Afternoon Drive. She'll be popping around on the telephone around, I don't know, 3:40 or so to talk about her gigs this weekend as part of the Toronto National Jazz Festival. Talk to her coming up. But coming up after the break, stuff from Brad Turner and a classic from Chet Baker when we come back.
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0: Toronto's International Jazz Festival. 10 days of live music in the heart of downtown Toronto set to kick off today. And one performer who is a large part of things is someone who is doing a couple of shows at the Jazz Bistro Sunday and Monday, Juno Award winner and Grammy nominee Lila Bialy. And Lila joins me now on the telephone. Hello.
1: Hello, Jeff.
0: I'm excited to talk to you. I got a question for you. So here we are, the 39th edition of the Toronto Jazz Festival. And I'm wondering, given the history of this this festival, if there was perhaps a performance that made an impression on you, that someone you saw years ago that inspired you?
1: That's a great question. You know, honestly, one that comes to mind is a show I saw more recently as part of the Jazz Festival, as I think within the past, I want to say 5 years, although my concept of time is a bit skewed. And it was Gregory Porter at Kerner Hall. It was such a spectacular concert. The first time I'd heard him live, I remember when he burst onto the scene probably, 15 years ago now? And I hadn't been able to see him live for many years and then finally got to at Jazz Fest. Because, of course, Jazz Fest brings in some of the brightest and biggest talent from around the world. That's the beauty of it.
0: Exactly. 100 free and ticketed shows over the course of the 10-day period, a lot of it in the Bloor Yorkville part of the city. I love that OLG stage, right in that little parquet there on Cumberland. It's very cozy, intimate, and fun. But you're going to be at the Jazz Bistro, and you've got your quartet. And I'm curious, Lila, as to who this quartet might be. Is Ben playing? Is this part of the deal? Is this a prerequisite? You play together often. You do this thing together. The two of you.
1: We do. And of course, especially when it's a hometown gig, or I should say a current city gig. We're living in Toronto. So Ben will be joining me on drums, and George Kohler will be on bass, Kelly Jefferson on saxophone. This is a quartet I've been working with now for a number of years. They'll be involved in our new album when we record it this summer. And actually, Jeff, what's exciting about these two shows at the Bistro, we are going to play two completely different shows on the 21st and 22nd. So we don't have a lot of tickets left, but if there's anybody who wants to double dip, they will be treated to completely different nights of music.
0: Oh, cool. And we can get tickets at lalabialy.com or torontojazz.com.
1: That's right.
0: It's going to be a lot of fun. Looking forward to it. Now, what else are you doing this summer? Any big plans, Lila, for the summer months ahead? What's the deal? What are you up to?
1: We're going to be touring, performing for the first time in Mendocino, California, and then driving up the West Coast and playing in Fort Langley, British Columbia, my home province. And before that, actually, I should mention, we're in Elora, the beautiful gem of Ontario, not far from the downtown core here in Toronto. And we're there with the Grammy-nominated, Juno-nominated Elora singers. They're going to join us on stage for a few numbers. Colleen Allen is going to play with us for the first time on saxophone as a special guest. And George Kohler and Ben Whitman. And that'll be on July 18th. We're really looking forward to that one. It's at an outdoor, beautiful, open barn stage called Gambrel Barn.
0: Is there anything better than barn board, really? I mean, the texture, the feeling, the way it evokes the the thoughts of yesteryear in Ontario in the 1860s. It's a place I want to go. It's a place I want to live, Lila.
1: I love it.
0: I love music, and I'm looking forward to seeing you, the band, this weekend, Sunday and Monday, Jazz Bistro in the heart of downtown Toronto, a part of the Toronto International Jazz Festival. Have a great couple of sets. Thanks for making time for us today, and we'll talk to you very soon. Have a great summer.
1: Thank you. You too, Jeff. It's always a pleasure.

0: Braun here on Jazz FM 91, a song written by Cole Porter back in 1936, introduced that year in the Eleanor Powell musical, the film Born to Dance, which was performed by Virginia Bruce way back there. I've got you under my skin. Yes, you've got a tick. Careful of that. It's quite serious, actually. Not to joke about something like that. Deer chicks and stuff, you know. Trudging through wooded areas at 3:52 in Toronto. It's Friday. Friday's Fresh Track. Later in the show, 5:10-ish. Ten-ish, anyone? Alex Pangman will have a fresh piece of hot wax to offer us all coming up then. Before then, Brian Snelson popping by. Brian's got the market report for today, Friday the 19th of June. We'll see how that goes. Talk to Brian about his weekend plans. But coming up next, music from the Andrew Scott Quartet, the Heavyweights Brass Band, and Jameson Ross. After this short break,
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0: Jameson Ross here on Jazz FM 91. That's you and I at 4 minutes past 4 o'clock Friday afternoon in Toronto. I cut him off. He was about to say, hi, Jeff. And I put him on hold because I was kind of late calling him, but he's on the line now. It's Tom from Tom's Place on a weekend Friday. And Tom, how are you doing, sir?
1: Jeff, I said to you, I found you just in time. And I did. Jeff, I found you just in time, and I found this beautiful station just in time. All I can tell you is happy birthday, Sutsil, to me. It's so pleasant to be on this fabulous, fantastic, and amazing station and be able to tell the customers, come and shop at Tom's Place. It's exciting. Not as exciting as the soccer game was yesterday, the World Cup. Canada won 6-0. I know at one time I had suit sales that were 5-for-1, but I never dared do 6-for-1. There's no better time than right now to come down to Tom's Place. We have the Happy Birthday Suit Sale to me, where you can buy beautiful sport jackets starting at $170 to $270. Beautiful suits on the main floor for $170 to $270. Great trousers starting at $70. Shirts starting at $60. And I would like to remind our friends and our customers that Tom's Place is located at 190 Baldwin Street. There's excitement in Kensington Market. It's the place to be and the place to shop. Thank you, Jeff, and thank you, listeners, for putting up with me. I'm trying my best to get you into the store, so don't hold it against me. Sometimes if I don't make sense, I do that all the time. I'm just that kind of a guy. Don't make a lot of sense, but I hope I make a lot of dollars.

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0: Jeff Coffin here on Jazz FM 91, right here on your radio at 419 at your motto. Friday afternoon, what's happening? I'm Jeff. This is Afternoon Drive. Great to have you here. Red Hot Blue Jays following a sweep with the Red Sox are in Chicago for three this weekend. Playing right now, as a matter of fact, trailing as we speak, but go Blue Jays. And oh, our thanks to Lila Bialy for chiming in last hour. Lila, part of the Toronto Jazz Festival, which kicks off today here in Toronto. 10 days of fun and great tunes. Lila plays the Jazz Bistro Sunday and Monday. Full details of the festival online at torontojazz.com. I'm not in performance really, but I'll be wandering down to the Rex later to check out the Soul Rebels, and I'll be emceeing that show. Looking forward to the band and looking forward to the nachos. Thank you very much. Gonna be a fabulous weekend here in Toronto. We've got Brian Snelson around the corner. Brian has the market report coming up for this Friday. Talk about that and Brian's plans, perhaps. And coming up musically, stuff from, well, Billie Holiday. Look forward to Roberto Fonseca and Richard Whiteman when we come back.
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say nada. Either, either, neither, neither. Let's call the whole thing off. You like potato and I like potato. You like tomato and I like tomato. 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Let's

0: 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It's 4:42 in Toronto.
1: It's time for The Market Report on Jazz FM 91. Here's RBC Dominion Securities Senior Portfolio Manager, Brian Snelson.
0: Well, Brian, the weekend is here, and not only can I see you heading out and about for the kickoff to this year's Toronto International Jazz Festival, but given the weather, perhaps, Brian, enjoying some time in your backyard, a large part of it being your pool, and I'm hoping that, A, you have no algae, B, you have no giant sections of peeling paint, and C, you haven't added any hydrogen peroxide to the mix. How's it going?
2: No. No algae, no flag blue, no peeling paint. But we'll be gathering around the barbecue on Sunday. Of course, it's Father's Day, so happy Father's Day to everyone out there.
0: Exactly.
2: And of course, today, in 1 hour, the 39th edition of the Toronto Jazz Festival kicks off. In the village of Yorkville, at the big rock there that you would know, right by the Bay subway station entrance.
0: Right.
2: Plenty of free concerts. In fact, Swamparella and the Tak Arikushi Trio begin 1 hour from now. They'll be kicking off the festival. But a big weekend. How about yourself?
0: Yeah, same. I'm going to be down at the Rex, as I mentioned last break. I'll be down at the Rex tonight. I've got a couple more engagements over the course of next week. Hope to get out into the garden again, Brian, because there's a lot going on back there. I've got my garlic scapes are in full bloom.
2: Oh, nice.
0: Those should be attended to. Little domestic action and hanging out, really, kind of.
2: Hey, you know, in the weeks leading up to the World Cup, I had some critiques of FIFA, which I stand by, and I'm certainly not alone. I'm not wild about FIFA, but man, oh man, watching that impressive victory by Team Canada in Vancouver yesterday and the reaction right across the country sure does the old heart a world of good. I just think, you know, it is one of the aspects that I want to just make sure we celebrate the fact that the World Cup has a lot of things to love and hate, but the thing that I love most about it, more than anything, is at a time when there's so many divisive forces around the world, this, as we've seen with other major sporting events, it brings people together, and that is just wonderful. And that was certainly vividly on display yesterday.
0: I mean, you know, we're getting these you know 0-0 draws all the time, which I don't understand at all. But to witness, Brian, as you say, I mean, 6 goals, that's huge in soccer, right?
2: Yeah, not many players will score a hat trick in any soccer match, let alone a World Cup match. Of course, Messi, Lionel Messi, probably the greatest soccer player of all time, gets a hat trick in the World Cup. And Jonathan David scores a hat trick for Canada yesterday, a rare occurrence to have a World Cup hat trick. And this great player on Team Canada managed to do it. This is something that will be talked about a little like the Paul Henderson goal for many, many years to come.
0: Exactly. And, you know, the hockey fans throw typically baseball hats onto the ice. I wonder what soccer players throw onto the field.
2: Nothing if they want to stay in the stadium.
0: I guess that's the way it works, right? No tomfoolery up there.
2: Yeah. No throwing things onto the field. Otherwise, you'll be escorted out very, very quickly. It was wonderful to see in every corner of this country, people coming together and celebrating this victory. And then, you know, all the other matches that Canada's not in, we see it here in Toronto and we see it in Vancouver when other countries come together to play those matches. But it's certainly writ large here in Toronto, which is such a highly diverse city. All these communities coming together, people flying flags from their cars. The sense of community is really, really heartwarming.
0: That warms my heart, Brian, to hear you talk this way. I'm feeling mellow and nice right now. And I'm wondering, really, getting back to your pool very quickly before we launch into your market report, who does a better jackknife into the pool, you or your lovely Linda?
2: Neither. The pool's 4.5 feet deep.
0: So, oh, really?
2: Yeah. You do a jackknife once and then...
0: Oh, man.
2: Regret it for the rest of your life.
0: So it's a wading pool, Brian, you've got
2: well,
0: back
2: it's
0: there.
2: It's a lap pool.
0: A lap pool, okay, yes.
2: It's long and narrow and shallow, and it cools you off on a hot summer day.
0: I knew someone like that once. long and narrow and shallow. I've not talked to her in a long time.
2: Well, yeah, some things are best left in the past.
0: Okay, everybody into the pool. Well, let's get to that market report then, Brian, shall we, for Friday, June 19th. What is it called again?
2: Juneteenth today.
0: Okay.
2: It's a holiday in the United States, and you know, it relates to the African American community and the freedom from slavery. It's a day worth celebrating. So happy Juneteenth to everyone.
0: Happy holidays indeed, Brian. Brian Snelson, RBC Dominion Securities, with the market report for this Friday, June 19th, as we say. Brian, the floor is all yours, my man.
2: Thanks, Jeff. Good afternoon, everyone. U.S. financial markets are closed today to observe the Juneteenth holiday. On those rare days where the TSX is open and New York trading desks are idle, the TSX tends to have a bit of a do-nothing day. Today was, for the most part, no exception. Trading volume was far less than what it would be on most other days. Gains from the TSX energy sector managed to offset weakness from gold miners to leave the headline TSX Composite Index slightly lower for the session, down by a third of a percent. In fact, the selling accelerated into the close, but on very light volume. And on a light volume day, it doesn't take a lot to move the market in either direction. The big news of the day was this afternoon that Israel and Hezbollah agreed to a new truce earlier this afternoon after renewed fighting between the two overnight threatened to undermine the agreement between the United States and Iran to end the war and reopen the Strait of Hormuz. The latest clashes between Hezbollah and Israel caused Iran to postpone the start of nuclear talks with U.S. officials that were to have taken place today in Switzerland. Those negotiations are integral to implementing the memo of understanding between the United States and Iran that was signed earlier this week. Following the truce, the price of Brent crude oil turned lower, and a reflection that, well, maybe the Strait of Hormuz will be opened after all. But things got pretty quiet in the Strait of Hormuz today following those clashes overnight in Lebanon. But again, the announcement this afternoon of a truce between Israel and Hezbollah has given renewed hope that maybe things will start moving and hostilities will come to an end in that part of the world. At the closing bell, the TSX Composite ends the day lower by a third of a percent. That's a loss of 111 points, finishing the day at the level of 34,857. That's the market report. 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

0: Let's give it up for Randy Newman and his tune right there, You've Got a Friend in Me. That is Tom Scott here on Jazz FM 91. It's 4:58 in Toronto. Happy weekend. Can you believe it's June 19th already? Man, where's the time going? It'll be Labor Day soon. Don't say that. Our pal, the host of Swing Set, Alex Pangman, making a rare appearance around the radio program. Well, not altogether rare, but Alex will have today's Friday Fresh Track in our next set of music, which will also contain an artist who will be making an appearance next Friday at the OLG stage, part of the Toronto Jazz Festival. Curtis Noisad and Phil Woods, all coming up here at Jazz FM 91.
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1: All right. Well, this Friday, I'm presenting to you music from the unstoppable duo of Katie George and Mark Lemacher. Their newest album, sort of fitting for Pride Month, it's The Music of Cole Porter. The album is titled You Irritate Me So, and it features the playful musical witticisms of Cole Porter. The whole album comes out on August 7th, but singles are being released. The leading single is All Through the Night. And I think you'll agree that it's very elegant.

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Waltz for a Lovely Wife and Phil Woods here on Canada's Jazz Station, Jazz FM 91, 521 in Toronto. John Devinish is here at 6 with Dinner Jazz. Pretty good weekend on tap for us here after kind of a weird week, right? What a silly system that came through. A series of systems, really, with the wind, the rain, the disappointment, the flooded basements and such. We've got clearing skies tonight in Toronto, but that wind does persist up to 60 kilometers per hour this evening, becoming light overnight. It'll be a light night overnight. 13 to low tomorrow, not bad at all, thank you. Sunny afternoon clouds.

0: 24 degrees, and Sunday, a great day for the Yorkville Exotic Car Show. Sunny and 24, the Blue Yorkville BIA presenting the 16th annual affair, noon to 5 on Father's Day in Yorkville. I'll take the 85 Pony Wagon in red. There's an exotic car right there. 70 horsepower and comes with a digital clock.
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9: Alone from night to night, you'll find me. Too weak to break the chains.

Esperanza Spalding with Bruno Mars here on Jazz FM 91. Old and Crazy at 537 in Toronto. Did you see Bruno Mars when he came through town? Bunch of shows at Rogers Stadium. Lots of fun, that is. Lots of fun with Dinner Jazz around the corner here with John Devenish at the top of the hour. And congrats to all who got in our early bird draw for the for our raffle, our 50-50 draw, this thing we do here at Jazz FM 91 to offer you a chance to win some cash. And it's got a twofold, right? We get you to support the radio station, which we very much appreciate. And I would direct you to the website. And look at that. Look at that that count and the amount from the top, Van Miller, at jazzfm915050.ca. $4,750. So we would direct you to that with the grand prize deadline coming up on the 25th of June at midnight. And, of course, the more tickets you purchase, the better the deal and the better your chances to win from Jazz.

0: 11:11, Peter Erskine and Company here at Jazz FM 91. 547 in Toronto. Growing up in Scarberia, one of the mainstays in our house was a vintage Singer sewing machine tabletop model. The one with the hand crank. Absolutely gorgeous piece of iron with fabulous engineering. Black paint with those gorgeous logos. And it had been sort of sitting in the attic for years, for decades. And I inherited this piece long before my father passed away in 2017. He used it religiously. I mean, he let in and let out the waistline of his dress slacks for work. He was really, really handy with it. And a few years ago, in a sacrifice of sorts, I decided to add it to the many iron artifacts that are a part of our funky backyard garden. And right now, today, it sits out there, aging beautifully. A beautiful rust patina on it, half covered in plants. And while it may no longer function as a sewing machine, really, it plays for me a far more important role in my life. Because whenever I'm in the yard, I see it every day. And it reminds me of my father. Happy Father's Day.
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0: Is that your radio voice, Walter? Thank you. We want to shout out a couple of the good listenership here, contributors to the coffers. Handing over the cash, really, are people like Margaretha Shy of East Amherst, New York. Thank you, Margaretha. Pronouncing your name properly. Margaretha is a returning donor. Welcome back, Cotter. Thank you very much for that. As well as John Veith, who is in Waterloo, which is a favorite song of ours at the house with ABBA. We sit around, we dance, we smile, we laugh. And John is also a returning donor. So thank you very much for your contributions. We direct the good listenership and the good donorship, really, over to the website, always at jazz.fm. We've got a fabulous weekend of programming. I invite you to check it out over the course of the weekend here at the radio station, beginning tonight with Following Dinner Jazz, Ronnie Little John in the Gumbo Kitchen. That's coming up following John's program, which is coming up next here at Jazz FM 91 with Dinner Jazz.

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Good evening and welcome to a Friday evening's edition of Dinner Jazz from Jazz FM 91. Man, you got to Friday. I know that not for everybody is Friday necessarily the end of schedules and stuff, but Friday attitude is good. I like it. Lots of that coming through on Dinner Jazz right through until 9 o'clock. We opened up this evening's program with some beautiful tracks. That was Ella Fitzgerald with Cheek to Cheek, music from Ella Fitzgerald Sings the Irving Berlin Songbook. That recording done back in 1958. Paul Weston conducting the orchestra. First track of this evening's show, that was sax player Chris Potter with Aria for Anna, music from an album called Eagle's Point. Chris with Brad Meldow, John Patitucci, and Brian Blade, who was on drums. That recording done back in 2023. Let me tell you about the highlights you should listen out for in the first hour of the three of this Friday evening's edition of the show. In this hour, you're going to hear from Dave Young. Dave's in the hour. Also, Ben Webster. And from Branford Marsalis, along with Joey Calderazzo. But right now, here is Lynn Ariely at the piano with some music from an album of hers called Inspiration. This is a tune by Keith Jarrett. It's Lynn with Steve Davis and bass player Jay Anderson from Jazz FM 91. Here is So Tender.

0: jazz statesman Dave Young here on Dinner Jazz with When the Summer Comes, music from Aspects of Oscar. That's Dave Young on bass with Reg Fogger, Robbie Botosh, and Terry Clark. You know, Young played with Oscar Peterson. And this album is a musical portrait of the great Oscar Peterson. In before Dave Young, we were listening to Lynn Ariely with a tune called So Tender. That's from the album Inspiration. That was music by Keith Jarrett. Lynn was along with Steve Davis and the bass player Jay Anderson. We're going to take a short break here on Dinner Jazz. We'll step back for just a couple of moments. When we come back from that, we're going to be listening to Ben Webster with music from a recording called Big Time Ben. It features Webster with Spike Heatley, Tony Crombie, Alan Haven, and Dick Katz, who is at the piano. It's all music recorded back in London, back in 1967, and the tune that's coming up is Honeysuckle Rose. And that's next, but first, won't you please listen to these?
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Dinner Jazz, Jazz FM 91. That's Ben Webster with music from a recording done in 1967 in London. The album is called Big Time Ben. The tune was Honeysuckle Rose. That was Webster with Spike Heatley, Tony Crombie, Alan Haven, and Dick Katz, who was at the piano. We're going to listen to some music written by a piano player now as we continue. This is Branford Marsalis along with Joey Calderazzo. And this is music from an album that the two of them did together called Songs of Mirth and Melancholy. This was recorded back in 2011. Calderazzo is the piano player in Marsalis's quartet. This duo album pares down the soundscape and simply presents beautiful. Let's listen to the two of them now. From Jazz FM 91, Branford Marsalis and Joey Calderazzo, this is Hope.

That's Bradford Marsalis and Joey Calderazzo together here on Dinner Jazz with a tune called Hope. That's music from a recording called Songs of Mirth and Melancholy. Calderazzo wrote the tune. He's also the piano player in the Marsalis Quartet. A beautiful album, just the two of them together. We're going to listen now to Terrence Blanchard, listen to the trumpet player, with a track from his album that's called Bounce. The band has Blanchard leading with Lionel Oake, Aaron Parks is at the piano, Brandon Owens, also Robert Glasper on keys and organ, Eric Harland, and Bryce Winston. 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

0: Jazz FM 91 with Stan Getz and Stella by Starlight, that music coming out of 1952. That's from the recording Stan Getz Plays, that music by Victor Young and Ned Washington. Jimmy Rainey on guitar, Duke Jordan, Bill Crow, and Frankie Zola in the band. Music in before that, vocalist Dion Taylor with The Angels Share, music by the Bright Out Brothers. That's from Dion's album called I Love Being Here With You. That was recorded here in Toronto back in 2006, the track featuring Benny Green, Jim Vivian, and Terry Clark. And starting things off in the set, Terrence Blanchard, heard the trumpeter with Passionate Courage. Music from an album of his called Bounce that had Terrence leading, with Leonel Oweke, Aaron Parks, Brandon Owens, Bryce Winston, Eric Harland, and Robert Glasper. Leonel Oweke, so good in that band. You're listening to Dinner Jazz from Jazz FM 91. We'll take a short break right here, and Dinner Jazz continues right after this.
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Pat Metheny has gotten us into the middle hour of this Friday evening's edition of Dinner Jazz from Jazz FM 91 with a tune called From the Mountains. That's music from Pat's album recorded in 2023 that's called Dreambox. It's a solo guitar album of Pat's, a little bit of capturing all over the placeness of life, I think might be the sentiment in there. I'm John Devenish, and with that beautiful track of music featuring Pat Metheny, here we are in the middle hour of this evening's Dinner Jazz show. I am so happy to be here with you. I hope you're enjoying this music. Dinner Jazz goes through until 9 o'clock. You've got to stick around with me. Let me tell you about some highlights ahead. In this middle hour, we're going to hear from piano player Hank Jones. Also in the hour, Wynton Marsalis and some Nels Henningsted Petersen. But right now, here is Dinah Washington, and this track is going to take us back in time to 1957. Music from the recording called Dinah Washington Sings Fats Waller. Ernie Wilkins is conducting the orchestra, including Benny Golson, Frank West, Doc Severinsen, and Jerome Richardson. 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

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Well, it ain't nobody's business if he does.

0: done back in 1996. That was Jones with George Mraz and Dennis Mackerel, who was on drums. Music before that, Dinah Washington out of 1957. Heard her with Tain't Nobody's Business If I Do. Music from Dinah Washington sings Fats Waller with Ernie Wilkins conducting the orchestra. We'll take a short break here on Dinner Jazz. Step aside for just a couple of moments. When we come back from that, we'll be listening to Wynton Marsalis with a track from a recording called Standard Time Volume 4. Marsalis plays Monk. Features Wycliffe Gordon, a trombone player, Wes Anderson, Walter Blanding, Victor Goines, Eric Reed, Ben Wolfe, and Herlin Riley. The tune that's coming up is Reflections, and that's next. But first, these words and these messages.
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Jazz FM 91. This is Dinner Jazz, and that was Wynton Marsalis with Reflections. That track from the album of Marsalis's called Standard Time Volume 4. Marsalis plays Monk. Good band along with him. Some of the players including Wycliffe Gordon, Walter Blanding, Victor Goines, and Eric Reed. We're going to listen now to Niels Henning Ørsted Petersen with some music from a recording that is all about good memories. The album is called Friends Forever in Memory of Kenny Drew. The album celebrating the great piano player Kenny Drew. And this is featuring Petersen along with Rini Rosnes, who's at the piano, and Johannes Johansson on drums. From Jazz FM 91, here's Kenny.

Moon River, man, I love that tune. You know, my favorite part of the lyrics is when is that part where it says two drifters off to see the world. There's such a lot of world to see. Holly Cole is who we were listening to with that beautiful tune. That's from Holly's album called Dark Moon. Music from, that's actually Holly's latest release. Now, that's a tune by Mancini and Mercer, album players, along with Holly Cole, including Davide Lorenzo, John Johnson, Aaron Davis at the piano, George Kohler, and Kevin Bright, also Howard Levy. And before Holly Cole, we heard from Nels Henning Ørsted Petersen, along with Rini Rosnes and Johannes Johansson, with a tune from an album called Friends Forever, in memory of Kenny Drew. The tune was Kenny. Trombone. Now, I'm going to listen to trombone player Curtis Fuller with music from his album that's called Up Jumped Spring. This is a tune by Ellington and Gabler. Fuller is along with Brad Good. Carl Monska is at the piano. Larry Gray and Tim Davis rounding out the band. 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

0: Jazz FM 91. That's the tune I've grown accustomed to her face, man. You just got to give up and admit that you've fallen in love. That's what that's all about. That was Ed Bickert here on Dinner Jazz with Ray Downs at the piano and Dave Young on bass. That as recorded in 1978 here in Toronto as part of the Jazz FM 91 Sound of Jazz series. Music by Lerner and Lowe. That's music from My Fair Lady. You know, you can find another version of this tune recorded by Bickert on the album I Like to Recognize the Tune. That featuring Terry Clark, Don Thompson, and Gary Williamson. Ed Bickert with I've Grown Accustomed to Her Face. And in before that, trombone player Curtis Fuller with In a Mellow Tone from his album Up Jumped Spring. 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We'll take a short break right here, and Dinner Jazz continues right after this.
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